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3: Here's your WGLR Tri-State forecast. Slight chance of thunderstorms tonight, otherwise mainly clear skies. Lows dip down to about 71. Sunshine mixed with clouds at times. Tomorrow, chance of thunderstorms. Daytime highs approaching 88. Mainly clear skies. Tomorrow night, chance of thunderstorms. Lows level off around 70. Right now, it's 84 degrees. I'm staff meteorologist Jennifer Vujcicki.

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10: Here's your WGLR Tri-State forecast. Slight chance of thunderstorms tonight, otherwise mainly clear skies. Lows dip down to about 71. Sunshine mixed with clouds at times. Tomorrow, chance of thunderstorms. Daytime highs approaching 88. Mainly clear skies. Tomorrow night, chance of thunderstorms. Lows level off around 70. Right now, 82. I'm staff meteorologist Jennifer Wojcicki.

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1: Friday and Saturday with highs from the mid-80s to the upper 80s. Storms both days. Currently 80. I'm staff meteorologist Derek Height. 97.

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5: Here's your WGLR Tri-State forecast. Mainly clear skies overnight with lows around 70. Slight chance for storms Thursday. High temperatures reach up to 88. Sunshine mixed with clouds at times. Mainly clear skies Thursday night. Chance for storms 70. Chance for storms Friday and Saturday. Upper 80s Friday. Mid 80s by Saturday. Right now, 75. I'm staff meteorologist Derek Height.

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4: Here's your WGLR Tri-State forecast. Mainly clear skies overnight with lows around 70. Slight chance for storms Thursday. High temperatures reach up to 88. Sunshine mixed with clouds at times. Mainly clear skies Thursday night. Chance for storms 70. Chance for storms Friday and Saturday. Upper 80s Friday, mid 80s by Saturday. Right now, 75. I'm staff meteorologist Derek Height.
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3: Here's your WGLR Tri-State forecast. Mainly clear skies overnight with lows around 70. Slight chance for storms Thursday. High temperatures reach up to 88. Sunshine mixed with clouds at times. Mainly clear skies Thursday night. Chance for storms 70. Chance for storms Friday and Saturday. Upper 80s Friday, mid 80s by Saturday. Right now, 75. I'm staff meteorologist Derek Height.

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3: Here's your WGLR Tri-State forecast. Mainly clear skies overnight with lows around 70. Slight chance for storms Thursday. High temperatures reach up to 88. Sunshine mixed with clouds at times. Mainly clear skies Thursday night. Chance for storms 70. Chance for storms Friday and Saturday. Upper 80s Friday, mid 80s by Saturday. Right now, 75. I'm staff meteorologist Derek Height.
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2: Down to about 72, partly cloudy skies. Upper 80s Friday with the chance of thunderstorms. Mid 80s Saturday. Right now, 69. I'm staff meteorologist Derek Hite.

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3: ABC News, I'm Sherry. Preston, Minneapolis rocked by a deadly shooting Wednesday evening in a high-rise building downtown. Police Chief Bill Peterson with the

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2: Again, hitting U.S. allies in the Gulf after overnight attacks from the U.S. Buses carrying crew members from the USS Abraham Lincoln streamed into Thailand's resort city of Pattaya. That aircraft carrier out for a record-setting 260 days at sea without a port stop. President Trump saying the full deployment of 286 days wasn't nearly long enough. With the death toll now more than 1,200 people, symbolic funerals are being held in Nepal. More than 4,200 are still listed as missing, nearly 600 of them from other countries. This is ABC News.
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6: Here's your WGLR Tri-State Forecast. Slight chance for storms today. Otherwise, partly cloudy. Daytime highs approaching 89. Partly cloudy skies tonight. Chance of thunderstorms. Lows around 72. Slight chance of thunderstorms tomorrow. 89. Sunshine mixed with clouds at times. Temperatures a bit above average Saturday and Sunday with highs in the mid-80s. Slight chance of thunderstorms Sunday. Currently, it's 76 degrees. I'm staff meteorologist Paul Trombley.

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1: 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The rural economy edged back into growth territory last month for just the second time since the spring. That's according to the latest Rural Main Street Index from Creighton University. But bankers across the farm belt say don't get comfortable. Nearly half of them expect farm income to fall over the coming year. I'll have the numbers when we come back. Build an ironclad residual barrier against grassy and broadleaf weeds with Zanis SC, the new pyroxasulfone herbicide from Atticus. Zanis SC safeguards yield potential through extended pre-emergent control and a wide application window that allows flexible response to changing field conditions. Plus, Zanis SC goes the distance. Its highly concentrated formula treats more than 70 acres per gallon. 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The Creighton University Rural Main Street Index climbed to 50.3 in August. That's up from 42.1 in July. It's also only the second time in 6 months that the 10-state survey has registered above growth neutral. Bankers rated 52.5% of their farm borrowers in good condition, with the balance all rated fair. None were rated poor. Looking ahead, though, nearly 48% of those bank CEOs expect farm income to fall over the next 12 months. Only about 16% expect to see improvement. Farmland valuation concerns are growing, with the Farm and Ranchland Price Index dropping to 47.2 from 52.8. Dr. Ernie Goss, who runs the survey out of Creighton's Hayter College of Business, said land values have held up far better than farm income. But weak grain prices, thinner liquidity, and tougher credit standards are finally restraining growth. And it's a similar story.

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1: ABC News, I'm Sherry Preston. Activist, journalist, and feminist organizer Gloria Steinem has died. During her career, she founded two magazines, New York and Ms. She wrote multiple books and co-founded organizations, including the National Women's Political Caucus and the Free to Be Foundation. For her work, she was awarded the Presidential Medal of Freedom by President Obama in 2013. Gloria Steinem was 92. In Minneapolis, another mass shooting, two people killed and several more hurt. Police Chief Bill Peterson.
2: Officers entered the high-rise apartment building. Inside, officers encountered victims and heard additional gunfire. Officers followed the sound of the gunfire to an upper floor of the building. On that floor, officers encountered a haze that significantly limited their visibility. Officers exchanged gunfire with the suspect.
1: The suspect dying by suicide. Iran launching more strikes on American allies in the Middle East after the latest U.S. attacks. This is ABC News.
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7: Good morning from 97.7 Country WGLR. The Mississippi River level is steady. It's 6.5 feet at Prairie du Chien, 3.9 at Guttenberg, and 7 at Dubuque. With news, I'm Courtney Chaffee. Afternoon heat indices in the low to mid-90s continue through the end of the week. Locations seeing more sun could see heat indices briefly climb into the upper 90s to near 100. A heat advisory has been issued for Joe Davies and Stevenson counties in Illinois and Dubuque, Delaware, and Jackson counties in Iowa until 7 p.m. tonight. Stay tuned after the newscast for your complete tri-state weatherology forecast. Wisconsin is part of a multi-state investigation into alleged voter fraud. According to internal federal guidance reviewed by CNN, the Department of Homeland Security is launching a coordinated criminal voter fraud surge to pursue investigative leads, conduct field interviews, and support timely prosecutorial review in 9 states. In addition to Wisconsin, the surge from early September to mid-October will occur in Washington, Missouri, Georgia, California, Pennsylvania, Nevada, New York, and Connecticut. Homeland Security Secretary Mark Wayne Mullen has accelerated efforts for DHS to back up President Donald Trump's claims of widespread election fraud. The Village of Belleville has received a $1.716 million federal grant to build a bicycle and pedestrian underpass beneath State Highways 69 and 92 near the Belleville School District campus. The Wisconsin Department of Transportation made the award through its Transportation Alternatives Program. The project will provide a safer crossing between

0: Heart of Gold, Heart of Gold. That is new music from Hudson Westbrook. 6:50 on the Big Show. Rob Spangler hanging out with you. Good Thursday morning. Hey, coming up later this morning, we will be live on location from Lancaster, a Buzz on the Square, a live edition of the Buzz on the Square coming up today, just after 8 a.m. this morning. Looking forward to that. Well, the Brew Crew got another big win last night. They were paying homage to the late Dolly Parton. The Brewers won 9-5. I can hear the song now. Oh, Cub fans are booing the radio right now. And it's now a 9-game lead in the NL Central for the Brew Crew. So, yeah, feeling pretty good. Feeling pretty good this morning as we wake up. Brewers also have the best record in all of baseball still. 87 wins now. Looking at the standings, Braves have 83 wins. The Tampa Bay Rays also 83, but the Brewers with 87 wins, four wins above the second closest team. So far, so good. So far, so good. Still a lot of baseball to play. 6:51 the time, although it's getting down there, isn't it? Top of the hour, we do have 7 a.m. local news coming up. More of the Tri-State's best variety of country. Some Morgan Wallen is on the way next.
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2: At in Madison. Company execs hope to begin operations at that R&D facility early next year, with the prototype device working by 2029 or 2030. Assuming Rialta achieves commercial viability, it expects to build the power plant with MG&E in the 2030s. Bob Haig, Wisconsin Radio Network.
3: College hockey returns to Lambeau Field. For the first time in 20 years, both the Wisconsin's men's and women's teams are going to Green Bay for a doubleheader in February. The Packers, Wisconsin Department of Tourism, and Governor Tony Evers announced on Wednesday the Travel Wisconsin Frozen Tundra face-off. The Badgers women's teams will face Ohio State, while the men's team will take on Michigan. Presale tickets will be available next Wednesday for the February 20th matchup. General tickets go on sale a week from Friday. That's the latest local and regional news. Your complete tri-state weatherology forecast is coming up shortly. 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
3: In area obituaries, 94-year-old Clarence Bennett of Benton passed away August 31st. A funeral service will be held at 11 a.m. on Friday at the Hawden Shield Funeral Home and Crematory in Cuba City. A private family burial will be held at a later date. 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Also on Friday from 9 a.m. until the time of the service at the funeral home. The Hawden Shield Funeral Home and Crematory in Cuba City is serving the family. In lieu of plants and flowers, a Clarence L. Bennett Memorial Fund has been established for 94-year-old Clarence Bennett of Benton. 98-year-old Rosemary Schumacher of Potosi passed away August 26th. Private family services for Rosemary Schumacher will be held at St. Thomas Catholic Church, with burial at St. Thomas Cemetery in Potosi. Melby Funeral Home in Platteville is assisting the family. Memorials may be made to the VFW Post 5276 Berg Averkamp in Potosi. For 98-year-old Rosemary Schumacher of Potosi. 23-year-old Sydney Jo Fecht of Potosi passed away September 1st. A private mass of Christian burial will be held at St. Thomas Catholic Church in Potosi. Private family burial will be in St. Andrew's Cemetery in Tennyson. A celebration of Sid's life will be held on Monday from 1 until 5 p.m. at the Holiday Gardens in Potosi. In lieu of plants and flowers, a Sydney Jo Fecht Memorial Fund has been established. Kramer Grau Funeral Homes and Crematory in Potosi is serving the family of 23-year-old Sydney Jo Fecht of Potosi. 97-year-old Dwight Nelson of Platteville passed away August 25th. Funeral services will be at noon on Thursday, September 10th at the Platteville Free Methodist Church in Platteville. Burial will be at Greenwood Cemetery in Platteville, where military rites will be accorded by American Legion Post 42 and VFW Post 5274. Visitation will be from 10 a.m. until the time of the service. The Melby Funeral Home and Crematory in Platteville is serving the family. Dwight was a man of faith and humility, therefore in lieu of flowers,

0: Keys Wallet. It's Lainey Wilson on 97.7 Country's Big Show. You know, the essentials, phone, keys, wallet. And for me, the essentials has to include, you know, my favorite sport, hockey, which it's coming up. Actually, tonight, believe it or not, there is a preseason exhibition hockey game down in Dubuque. So, just saying, if you're jonesing for some hockey action, hard hits, light the lamp, come on down to our house. Should be fun. But speaking of hockey, college hockey, I'm a big fan of college hockey as well. And, of course, the Badgers, they're pretty good, right? The women are incredible. The men's team, they're getting better. And both of them are going to be playing at Lambeau Field this year. February 20th, it was just announced yesterday. They're calling it the Frozen Tundra Face-Off. And the Wisconsin women will play Ohio State, which is always a heck of a matchup. And then Wisconsin men will take on Michigan. Both games back-to-back. It's a doubleheader on February 20th at Lambeau Field. I know there's a pre-sale as well. Tickets are going to be going on sale actually September 9th, they're saying. So that's a week from yesterday at 10 a.m. Central Time. So there you go. You can find the pre-sale link on the UW Badger website. But pretty exciting, huh? Hockey on the frozen tundra. Very nice. 720. Good news now. I need some good news. The city of Marquette, Iowa is hosting their flea market under the bridge this Saturday from 9 a.m. to 4 p.m. at 102 North Street in Marquette. 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Whether you're searching for handcrafted goods, vintage finds, or specialty items, they've got it. All I really need is a little good news. That's the good news. Have a great day.
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3: In area obituaries, 94-year-old Clarence Bennett of Benton passed away August 31st. A funeral service will be held at 11 a.m. on Friday at the Haughton Shield Funeral Home and Crematory in Cuba City. A private family burial will be held at a later date. 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Also on Friday from 9 a.m. until the time of the service at the funeral home. The Haughton Shield Funeral Home and Crematory in Cuba City is serving the family. In lieu of plants and flowers, a Clarence L. Bennett Memorial Fund has been established for 94-year-old Clarence Bennett of Benton. 98-year-old Rosemary Schumacher of Potosi passed away August 26th. Private family services for Rosemary Schumacher will be held at St. Thomas Catholic Church, with burial at St. Thomas Cemetery in Potosi. Melby Funeral Home in Platteville is assisting the family. Memorials may be made to the VFW Post 5276 Berg Averkamp in Potosi. For 98-year-old Rosemary Schumacher of Potosi. 23-year-old Sydney Jo Fecht of Potosi passed away September 1st. A private mass of Christian burial will be held at St. Thomas Catholic Church in Potosi. Private family burial will be in St. Andrew's Cemetery in Tennyson. A celebration of Sid's life will be held on Monday from 1 until 5 p.m. at the Holiday Gardens in Potosi. In lieu of plants and flowers, a Sydney Jo Fecht Memorial Fund has been established. Kramer Grau Funeral Homes and Crematory in Potosi is serving the family of 23-year-old Sydney Jo Fecht of Potosi. 97-year-old Dwight Nelson of Platteville passed away August 25th. Funeral services will be at noon on Thursday, September 10th at the Platteville Free Methodist Church in Platteville. Burial will be at Greenwood Cemetery in Platteville, where military rites will be accorded by American Legion Post 42 and VFW Post 5274. Visitation will be from 10 a.m. until the time of the service. The Melby Funeral Home and Crematory in Platteville is serving the family. Dwight was a man of faith and humility, therefore in lieu of flowers, chimes and memorial stones, memorials may be made to Gideon's International in Dwight's name. For 97-year-old Dwight Nelson of Platteville. That's the obituary report. For full-length obituaries, visit our website at WGLR.com.
4: Wisconsin men's and women's hockey teams will play a February 20th game at Lambeau Field. I'm Bill Scott with sports. Men will take on Michigan, the women facing Ohio State in the Travel Wisconsin Frozen Tundra Face-Off. Football Badgers continue preparing for their Sunday night season opener at Lambeau Field against Notre Dame on Sunday night. The Badgers struggled to a 4-8 finish a year ago. Germantown linebacker Cooper Catalano on what gives him the confidence

0: never coming back.
1: Hey, welcome back to our live Buzz on the Square. We're in downtown Lancaster, and our next guest, Kathy Slack, joins us with Tim Slack Auction and Realty. Good morning, Kathy.
2: Good morning.
1: Thanks for having us out for the Buzz today. And you guys, boy, you're very busy, a lot going on. We first want to touch on something that you guys are doing for a great charity event, which is the Grant County Cancer Coalition's annual auction and fundraiser. That's right around the corner, isn't it?
2: That is. It's on September 19th, and it's at the Youth and Ag Building. They've got some raffles and some other stuff, but then they will have a live auction that night as well after the meal.
1: Yeah, and you guys will be handling the live auction. Always great items. You can view many of them on their Facebook page, so look for Grant County Cancer Coalition Facebook page. The great thing about that charity, we want to give a plug, is that all the money stays locally to help out local cancer patients. So a really great cause, and thank you to Tim Slack Auction Realty for being involved with that. Let's talk some real estate and other auctions that you guys have going on. What do you have in the hopper?
2: Yeah, well, we have a couple on-site auctions of houses that we're selling in town. So keep watching the website, because those locations will actually be pickups on those places. And then I also just listed a beautiful log cabin that is up on the bluff of the Mississippi River. It's out on Mississippi Lane, and yeah, you don't want to miss it.
1: Yeah, those types of properties do not come up very often, especially on the bluff with a vista and a very nice, as you said, cabin to go along with the land. So check that out. It is up on the website. Is that
2: right? Yep. And there's actually going to be an open house on Monday from 11 to 1. So come out and see us. Come look at it.
1: All right. Check that out. Anything else before we wrap up, Kathy?
2: I think that's it. Just keep watching our website. They just keep popping up. So.
1: That's TimSlackAuctionRealty.com. Along with Kathy, I'm Rob Spangler. More of our live Buzz is coming up next.
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12: Here's your WGLR Tri-State Forecast. Chance of thunderstorms today. Otherwise, sunshine mixed with clouds at times. Daytime highs approaching 89. Partly cloudy skies again tonight. Slight chance for storms. Lows dip down to about 72. Partly cloudy tomorrow. Chance for storms. Highs around 89. Dry with temps above average Saturday and Sunday, and highs from the low 80s to the mid 80s. Right now, it's 76 degrees. I'm staff meteorologist Paul Trombley.

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5: Here's your WGLR Tri-State Forecast. A blend of clouds and sun today with a slight chance for storms. Highs level off around 89. Partly cloudy again tonight. Slight chance of thunderstorms, 72. Sunshine mixed with clouds at times tomorrow. Chance of thunderstorms. High temperatures reach up to 89. Temperatures a bit above average Saturday and Sunday with highs from the low 80s to the mid 80s. Right now, it's 71 degrees. I'm staff meteorologist Paul Trombley.

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5: Here's your WGLR Tri-State Forecast. Mainly cloudy today with a slight chance for storms. Daytime highs approaching 89. Lows level off around 71. Tonight, slight chance of thunderstorms. Slight chance of thunderstorms tomorrow. High temperatures reach up to 89. Sunshine mixed with clouds at times. Highs around 85 Saturday under mainly clear skies. 82 Sunday. Currently 78. I'm staff meteorologist Paul Trombley.

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13: Here's your WGLR Tri-State Forecast. Mainly cloudy today with a slight chance for storms. Daytime highs approaching 89. Lows level off around 71. Tonight, slight chance of thunderstorms. Slight chance of thunderstorms tomorrow. High temperatures reach up to 89. Sunshine mixed with clouds at times. Highs around 85 Saturday under mainly clear skies. 82 Sunday. Currently 78. I'm Staff Meteorologist Paul Trombley.

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14: Here's your WGLR Tri-State Forecast. Mainly cloudy skies expected this afternoon, with daytime highs approaching 89. Slight chance of thunderstorms. Tonight, lows dip down to about 71, mainly clear skies. Sunshine mixed with clouds at times. Tomorrow, slight chance for storms. Daytime highs approaching 89. Currently, 82. I'm staff meteorologist Jennifer Wojcicki. 97.

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13: Here's your WGLR Tri-State Forecast. Mainly cloudy skies expected this afternoon with daytime highs approaching 89. Slight chance of thunderstorms. Tonight, lows dip down to about 71, mainly clear skies. Sunshine mixed with clouds at times. Tomorrow, slight chance for storms. Daytime highs approaching 89. Currently, 82. I'm Staff Meteorologist Jennifer Wojcicki.

0: 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That is the new song from Russell Dickerson. 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It's the Thursday afternoon cruise with Dave Murphy. Time for your smile file story. A Milwaukee landlord made an incredible discovery while cleaning out an apartment after a tenant moved out. Hanging in a back room was an unusual etching of a man he found behind a door, complete with Picasso's signature in green crayon. Well, he took it to an antique dealer, and together they learned it was Torero, a 1949 work by Pablo Picasso. Even more surprising, it had been stolen from a Milwaukee art gallery 8 years earlier and was valued up to $50,000. The landlord quickly turned it over to police, and the gallery owner confirmed it was authentic. After nearly a decade, the lost Picasso work of art was back where it belonged. Proof that doing the right thing can turn an ordinary cleanup into a remarkable reunion. And that's your Smile File story on 97.7 Country and WGLR.com.
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9: Here's your WGLR Tri-State Forecast. Sunshine mixed with clouds at times this afternoon, with daytime highs approaching 89. Slight chance of thunderstorms tonight, lows dip down to about 71, mainly clear skies. Sunshine mixed with clouds at times tomorrow, slight chance of thunderstorms, highs level off around 89. Right now, it's 85 degrees. I'm Staff Meteorologist Jennifer Wojcicki.
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11: We're hanging out at the Iowa County Fair in Mineral Point. Rob Spangler joined by the fairest of the fair. It is Emily Graber. And first of all, good to see you, Emily.
12: Yes, thank you for having me.
11: Absolutely. And as joking with you, it's fun to hear your voice on the radio, but better to see you here in person in all of your glory, your sash and your crown. And I know you're a big supporter of the youth that are showing their animals. A lot of different animal shows going on. Really, it's already underway, isn't it, Emily?
8: Yeah, so I've attended 3 different shows already today, but there is 2 more to catch tonight, the Gilt Show and the Dog Agility Show. Tomorrow we have the Dairy Show, we have the Swine Show as well, and then Saturday we have the Beef and the Sheep Show, and then Sunday there's even a Cat Show, and then the Rabbits are also this weekend on Sunday, I believe, as well. Check our schedule for that one.
11: Yeah, of course you can find the full schedule on the website, and don't forget the Livestock Auction. That's very important, isn't it?
8: Yes, I love the livestock auction. I sold my steers in that auction for many years. These kids use that money to buy their next year's animal, as well as sometimes they put it away for college. That's what I did.
11: Yeah, absolutely. So check it out. The auction is Saturday at 3 p.m., right?
8: Yes, the auction starts at 3 p.m. on Saturday. If you haven't become a buyer before, please come. We will register you that day and get you set for you to buy an animal.
11: Awesome. Well, Emily, thank you so much for coming by to tell us about it. And again, go out and support those youngsters showing their animals. We appreciate it.
8: Yes, thank you so much.
11: All right, that's Emily Graber, the fairest of the fair here at the Iowa County Fair. We're hanging out till 4 o'clock today on location. I'm Rob Spangler for WGLR.

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0: 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Congratulating Kim Knable of Platteville, who won a pair of front row tickets and the chance to meet Colin Ray before his show this Saturday night at Five Flags Theater. 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And this Sunday, I'm going to announce another Countdown to Front Row artist, Pam Tillis, with your chance to win up-close tickets to see her as well at Five Flags Theater Saturday, October 17th.
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13: Here's your WGLR Tri-State Forecast. Sunshine mixed with clouds at times this afternoon, with daytime highs approaching 89. Slight chance of thunderstorms. Tonight, lows dip down to about 71, mainly clear skies. Sunshine mixed with clouds at times. Tomorrow, slight chance of thunderstorms. Highs level off around 89. Right now, it's 85 degrees. I'm Staff Meteorologist Jennifer Wojcicki.

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4: In area obituaries, 94-year-old Clarence Bennett of Benton passed away August 31st. 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In lieu of plants and flowers, a Clarence L. Bennett Memorial Fund has been established for 94-year-old Clarence Bennett of Benton. 98-year-old Rosemary Schumacher of Potosi passed away August 26th. Private family services for Rosemary Schumacher will be held at St. Thomas Catholic Church with burial at St. Thomas Cemetery in Potosi. Melby Funeral Home in Platteville is assisting the family. Memorials may be made to the VFW Post 5276 Berg Averkamp in Potosi. For 98-year-old Rosemary Schumacher of Potosi. 23-year-old Sydney Jo Fecht of Potosi passed away September 1st. A private mass of Christian burial will be held at St. Thomas Catholic Church in Potosi. Private family burial will be in St. Andrew's Cemetery in Tennyson. A celebration of Sid's life will be held on Monday from 1 until 5 p.m. at the Holiday Gardens in Potosi. In lieu of plants and flowers, a Sydney Jo Fecht Memorial Fund has been established. Kramer Grau Funeral Homes and Crematory in Potosi is serving the family of 23-year-old Sydney Jo Fecht of Potosi. 97-year-old Dwight Nelson of Platteville passed away August 25th. Funeral services will be at noon on Thursday, September 10th at the Platteville Free Methodist Church in Platteville. Burial will be at Greenwood Cemetery in Platteville, where military rites will be accorded by American Legion Post 42 and VFW Post 5274. Visitation will be from 10 a.m. until the time of the service. The Melby Funeral Home and Crematory in Platteville is serving the family. Dwight was a man of faith and humility, therefore in lieu of flowers, chimes and memorial stones, memorials may be made to Gideon's International in Dwight's name. For 97-year-old Dwight Nelson of Platteville. That's the obituary report. For full-length obituaries, visit our website at WGLR.com.
5: The football Badgers continue preparing for their Sunday night season opener against fourth-ranked Notre Dame at Lambeau Field. I'm Bill Scott with sports. Badgers trying to improve on a 4-8 record from a year ago. Germantown linebacker Cooper Catalano on playing at Lambeau.
6: Yeah, this is a super cool opportunity, you know, obviously for me being a Packers fan, but also our team. You look back at that 2016 team, you know, how they upset LSU. The same situation playing at Lambeau. I think we got a great opportunity. To kickstart the year to doing that. And I'm just excited to see what the team can do.
5: Badger women's volleyball team earned a 5-set win over Florida in the opening round of the Big Ten SEC Challenge last night. Tonight, they'll host Auburn in the final round of that event at the Fieldhouse. Brewers and Cubs wrap up their 4-game series at Wrigley tonight as the crew searches for its 6th consecutive series win. Milwaukee banged out 14 hits in last night's 9-5 victory. Logan Henderson gets the starting nod tonight. Bill Scott, Wisconsin Radio Network.
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0: 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Time for your smile file story. A Milwaukee landlord made an incredible discovery while cleaning out an apartment after a tenant moved out. Hanging in a back room was an unusual etching of a man he found behind a door, complete with Picasso's signature in green crayon. Well, he took it to an antique dealer, and together they learned it was Torero, a 1949 work by Pablo Picasso. Even more surprising, it had been stolen from a Milwaukee art gallery 8 years earlier and was valued up to $50,000. The landlord quickly turned it over to police, and the gallery owner confirmed it was authentic. After nearly a decade, the lost Picasso work of art was back where it belonged. Proof that doing the right thing can turn an ordinary cleanup into a remarkable reunion. And that's your Smile File story on 97.7 Country and WGLR.com.
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6: Here's your WGLR Tri-State Forecast. Lows level off around 71 tonight under mainly clear skies with a slight chance for storms. Slight chance for storms tomorrow. Daytime highs approaching 89. Sunshine mixed with clouds at times. Chance of thunderstorms tomorrow night. Lows level off around 68. Mainly clear. Right now, it's 86 degrees. I'm Staff Meteorologist Jennifer Wojcicki.